0: now. But my words are the thought, not a tongue nor a prayer, not a wrath or no shock. I'm no stranger. No evil.
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0: Miscellaneous grace.

0: he'd tell me he wouldn't make piggies with him. So he did it himself.
1: So he went to the bathroom.

0: some girl got a hemorrhage from a long Jimmy. I heard he was really big. He was there. I heard he was the biggest ever.
1: Shit, now I have the mumps.
0: He kept kissing me and I couldn't stand it. He was only once as an equipment man.
1: There's a pop star who's a groupie herself.
0: Who's Poxy.
1: The chocolate layer. The plaster caster.
2: Yeah, I know
0: Carmen. Super fuck.
2: She's living with Lynn now.
0: No, Lynn's living with Jeanette and Eleanor.
3: English groups are so kinky. God.
0: Randy.
2: It's piggy.

0: Stop trying to control everything.
1: L'écho.
0: Stop trying to control everything.

plaintive choruses, a million small people beckoning a beginning. Fly away, fly away. Why should it be autumn? The coil quickens, ends. Parades of leaves fall parched on empty parts. And single-minded maestros bellowing, suffering, coldness. Oh, it's autumn. How warm is winter? A longer stay than summer? Does it darken? Does it whitewash? Does it sail? Does it breathe? Oh, this autumn.

0: There's something about a ghost.
1: There was something.
0: What did it look like?
1: Well, it was wearing a black thing that went all the way to the ceiling.
0: Weren't you a little frightened at the time?
1: Well, yes.
0: That, Mr. Lauren, is...

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It's time to leave. The planes will take off without us.

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We were lovers, never friends. We have to change our recollections. I won't write anymore, Elaine.

0: we can understand how atoms were formed. What we don't yet understand is how the most remarkable kinds of complexity in the universe, namely living things, came into being. That is a mystery. And that is perhaps a philosophical mystery more than a scientific mystery.
1: Maintenant, c'est samedi soir.

future events like this will affect you and one thing. The future will be a place where nothing will be familiar, where your knowledge will not apply, where there can be no salvation.

0: yeah, work it.
1: Work.
0: Work to be a winner. Winners, work it good. Sweat, sweat to be a winner. See you later.